0: What's up?
1: Just chatty.
0: You're chatty. All right, well, go ahead. Chat.
1: What's your favorite condiment?
0: What's my favorite condiment? Well, I can tell that you've done this chatting thing before.
1: I love ketchup.
0: Ketchup, okay.
1: I would put ketchup on next to everything.
0: Yeah, I always have a lot of ketchup. Just makes sense to not be wasteful with all the tomatoes that are thrown at me.
1: Do you like these on mustard?
0: Okay, my tomato joke got what it deserved. I respect your judgment.
2: What is nu metal?
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2: 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Limp Bizkit? 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

Greg Vihero. What's up, Savannah? Hey, fun fact, I was 34 pounds when I was born, so doctors nicknamed me the Pink House. Yeah, isn't it funny when

0: It's the Greg B. Harrell Show, 888-760-1977. 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Priorities, come on!
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Cool, cool. All right, now what are you waiting for? 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

0: Thomas and White featuring Skylar Grey, R.I.P., furnished by Atlantic Records.
1: I have a question for you.
2: Okay.
1: What's the best way to say goodbye to someone?
2: Bye.
1: Oh, okay. Sorry to bother you. Bye.
2: No, for your question.
1: My question was, what's the best way to say goodbye to someone?
2: Just bye.
1: Oh, okay. You got to run. All right. Talk to you later.
2: No, for your answer.
1: For my answer. No, I don't have an answer. The question is, what's the best way to say goodbye to someone?
2: I'm saying you should just say goodbye.
1: I should say goodbye? Well, that's rude. You called me.
2: No, I'm answering your question.
1: What question?
2: What's the best way to say goodbye to someone?
1: Boy, I wish I knew, but everyone has to go before they can answer.
2: I did answer.
1: What was your answer?
2: Goodbye.
1: Oh, okay. You got to go. I'll ask someone else. Goodbye.
2: Really?
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1: What's up, Savannah? Hey, fun fact, I was 34 pounds when I was born, so doctors nicknamed me the Pink House. Yeah, isn't it funny when life is full circle? 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
1: It's the Greg B. Harrell Show, at Greg B. Harrell on most of the social media. 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Movie trailers are always like, see it now in theaters. Theaters, plural? 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

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Much better. Just nod. Yeah, you understand. 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

0: I actually am about to jump in a shower.
1: You know, I know you meant shower, but it did sound like you said shower on, which would have made for a wild scene between Frodo and Sam. I appreciate you going on the journey with me for that joke. So what is your thing when you get home to unwind?
0: Watch a little Star Trek.
1: Ooh, Star Trek. Here we go.
0: Oh, yeah.
1: You know, I'm actually the living embodiment of a character wearing a red shirt. Star Trek fans are going to love that joke. Okay, you're set up. You're watching Star Trek. What is your go-to snack as you watch?
0: Like my go-to? To get a plate.
1: Get a plate. Okay.
0: Put a scoop of cheese whiz, a dollop of sour cream, and a squeeze of ketchup, and eat my cheese puffs with it.
1: My God, that sounds more evil than con. Wow.
0: And people thought it was disgusting until they tried it, but you had to be, you know, you had to have the serious munchies.
1: Highly illogical.
2: What is nu metal?
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0: which is just like redonkulous. And I'm like a college student.
1: Redonkulous?
0: Yeah.
1: I don't understand. What is that?
0: That's just like ridiculous, you know?
1: Why not say ridiculous?
0: Well, because just like say redonkulous, just say it.
1: Redonkulous.
0: Yeah, but isn't that so much better than saying ridiculous?
1: No.
0: Oh.
1: Were you a blog in a past life?
0: I just thought it sounded, I mean, like you were expecting me to say ridiculous, but I said redonkulous.
1: Yes, it's quite a left turn.
0: Right.
1: No, left.
0: Good one.
2: 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And then just mash a keyboard and my last name will appear. 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
8: I'm Chief Meteorologist Joe Reynolds for WJCL 22 Storm Tracker Weather Center. Isolated thunderstorms diminish this evening. Muggy overnight, lows mid-70s. Out the door Wednesday, variable clouds. By afternoon, humid, a pop-up shower, thunderstorm possible, highs in the low 90s.
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10: I'm Brooke Butler with the WJCL 22 News Team. Garden City Police say they're pulling the plug on its school zone speed cameras. It's after a new Georgia law changed how school zone speed cameras can operate. And a proposed data center is on tonight's Statesboro Planning Commission agenda.

0: developers want to rezone nearly 27 acres on Burkhalter Road for the project. Even if the rezoning gets approved, the project would still need a special use permit. These stories and more coming up tonight on WJCL 22 News.
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2: 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Yeah.

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1: 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Just nod. Yeah, you understand. 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
0: 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Limp Bizkit? 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
3: Overall, a pretty good ride to get you started this morning. A little bit of congestion over on Augusta Road southbound, getting towards I-95, but picking up speed once you're past the interstate, moving south towards Port Wentworth. Also taking a look over at I-95 in the South Carolina side, slowing down there a tad bit, getting over towards the state line, but picking speed back up once you're moving south into the Georgia area. Another traffic update in minutes. I'm Zach Grizzle.
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29: It's Dave and Mahoney.
30: Do you think that you could fart a movie theater empty?
31: What?
30: So, Audrey, earlier we were talking about Spider-Man, and on Friday when it came out, $168 million just on Friday alone.
31: Oh,
30: I mean,
31: Molly.
30: Huge, huge movie. A lot of people very excited about it. Maybe I'm just, you know, not really that in tune with the Spider-Man universe. Just feels like there's been so many Spider-Men. I was surprised to see this many people that excited about it. I mean, because that even beat out Avengers Endgame,
31: yeah,
30: like you were talking about, which was the big one, you know?
31: Yep. I think that Tom Holland is the it boy, it man of right now. And I think he is the favorited Spider-Man. And you said there's been so many. There's been less Spider-Man changes than there have been Batman.
30: Fair. Yeah. But I mean, I feel like Batman's really fallen off. They've done a pretty good job, you know, with Spider-Man, even like the early ones with Tobey Maguire, you know, and then
31: those were great. And then we had Andrew Garfield.
30: And those were okay. It
31: yeah.
30: seemed like they were kind of lukewarm. But the Tom Holland, it just seems like,
31: as far as live action goes, yeah.
30: Yeah.
31: I mean, he's definitely the most beloved. But
30: even
31: I mean,
30: opening weekend still beat out Avengers Endgame. And, you know, $360 million, which is above the $357 that Avengers Endgame did, is about almost $1 billion first weekend worldwide.
31: Wow.
30: Which is nuts. $932 million worldwide. But that's where this takes us, is this was a big premiere down in Colombia, the country. And they were doing a screening of Spider-Man Brand New Day. And there was a bit of an incident where the entire theater had to be evacuated. And you think about like how awful that is. Like, you got the big plans, you're going to see the big movie on the opening weekend, and then next thing you know, everybody out, the whole screening is ruined.
31: Why?
30: Somebody had such aggressive gas.
31: Oh.
30: They farted the theater empty.
31: You should get banned from that theater. 86, you're never allowed to, like, what? Because they're going to have to refund all of those tickets. I mean, like, that's that, crazy.
30: Look, that is annoying. But I will say, as far as an impressive feat, because I can't imagine, I don't think that I have it in me to be able to fart a theater empty. I mean,
31: that's got
30: to
31: be a kid.
30: That's impressive. It's got to be a kid. I feel like that's got to be like a 500-pound man. Like, well, how on earth?
31: If it is a 500-pound man, you should know better in your slob. I mean, you're a disgusting slob. If you're farting an entire theater clear,
30: I'm just saying,
31: you're a disgusting human.
30: Everyone thinks that Spider-Man is impressive with all his little powers. Can he fart a theater empty?
31: Fart Man?
30: Yeah.
31: God, yeah. It's the evil villain origin story here.
29: Dave and Mahoney.
0: Yeah, you want to, like, forget the caffeine and put down the road rage? Let Dave and Mahoney fuel you today. 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
5: Pretty good ride through town this morning. A little bit of congestion there on Augusta Road southbound. Slowing down there a tad bit, passing Market Boulevard, getting down towards I-95, but picking speed back up once you move past the interstate heading south through Port Wentworth. Also, taking a look at delays over on Jimmy DeLoach Parkway westbound. Looks like a possible crash there, getting towards I-95. A little bit of congestion, but nothing too strenuous just yet. Another traffic update in minutes. I'm Zach Grizzle.
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3: Take a look over towards Port Wentworth this morning. Heavy delays on Augusta Road southbound. You're sluggish there, getting past Old Augusta Road, passing Market Boulevard, down towards I-95. Also taking a look over at Jimmy Deloach Parkway westbound. Looks like possible trouble there. Crash nearby I-95. A little bit of congestion there in your westbound lanes. And also keeping an eye on a little bit of congestion heading towards town on I-516 eastbound. Slowing down a tad bit, passing Veterans Parkway towards Abercorn Street. Another traffic update in minutes. I'm Zach Grizzle.
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32: A debate erupted online because there was a man who got very upset after he caught his lover, his girlfriend. She had an adult toy of sorts, and it was modeled in some way, shape, or form after that gigantic Viking-like Norwegian soccer player, Erling Haaland, Haaland, however you say his name. And he was upset that his girlfriend was using something that was mimicking that guy. And he said, that's cheating.
33: I feel like that's just your insecurities getting the better of you, buddy.
34: Well, because it was a meme face.
33: Yeah, it wasn't like a cast.
34: Like, that was cut out on printer paper.
33: Yeah, it wasn't a cast of his actual junk or anything along those lines. And even then, famous ones, they get a pass. Like, if it was your ex, then that, we could make some decisions around that. But, like, giant 6'5", blonde-haired, like, Viking dude.
32: Your girlfriend has no shot with that guy.
33: Yeah, he's not. Yeah, like, just like you're, like, we know plenty of guys, like, yeah, your wife, like, Dave's wife probably give him a hall pass for Jessica Alba.
32: Because it's not going to happen.
33: Yeah, never in a million years would she want anything to do with him.
32: If I asked my wife for a hall pass for Dua Lipa, she'd be like, sure. Good luck, old sport.
34: I don't like that question.
32: You wouldn't give your husband a hall pass for anyone.
34: Do you know me as an individual?
32: I do.
34: Or do you know me as a friend?
32: I'm just asking.
34: And you're
32: you.
34: Actually asking me that question?
32: Yeah.
34: With an authentic answer of being, what do you think that you would get from me? Yeah, you for sure have a hall pass? Hell no. Absolutely
32: for
34: not.
32: For somebody totally unattainable.
34: No.
32: Okay.
34: I'm not even entertaining that question.
32: Okay. Well, this guy had an opinion on whether or not it's cheating.
0: Hey, guys. This is James from Iowa. I just wanted to relate on your whole thing with the dildo. You know, the whole toy thing, it's not like he personally sent her that toy and said, here, this is for you. You can go to any sex store and get a toy that is personalized by some celebrity, some famous person. It's so in my whole eyes, I really don't see that as cheating. You know, she just got a toy that she figured was going to pleasure her better than the man, I'm sure. Whether it was from some celebrity personal heart or mouth, as it sounds like. Yeah, I would have to say that is not cheating. Not one bit, guys. Y'all have a good day. I really do support y'all. Y'all are the funniest group I've ever heard on the radio.
1: Message deleted.
32: Doesn't make it worse that it was like a cutout meme face? Because I feel like that makes it worse.
33: That
32: like
33: does make it worse. I would rather have like an actual cast, you
32: right,
33: know, like that.
32: Yeah, like I understand that.
33: Like this was an arts and crafts session. It's not. It doesn't make it more cheating. It just makes it sadder. Which that's why I'm just like,
32: your printer runs out of ink halfway through, and it's in black and white. Yeah. No one, not a single person. She's mad. You're mad that I even asked that. You're thinking about it right now, and you're mad, aren't you? I just looked over and she is stewing.
34: This is a gross question.
32: We got a call from Eric.
3: Yo, you know who it is? It's your boy. Hey, look, real quick, I just want to weigh in on this really, really insecure, lame dude that's talking. Oh, my wife's cheating on me. She's got a toy. Look, my guy, stop. First of all, women have extracurricular activities, all right? They got the extracurricular activities. Look, all women have toys.
32: Okay, I got to back this up. The way that he says extracurricular activities.
3: women have extracurricular activities, all right? They got the extracurricular activities. All right, now look, all women have toys. Bottom line, you shouldn't get involved in those extracurricular activities. All right? Get down with your wife. Play with them toys with her. Make her happy. Find out what she likes. You should know this woman.
34: Facts.
3: You should know what she likes. Bro, she's only facing you. You seen the wrong Missy. She's with you, but she's having dreams of a holla with the extracurricular activities. Stop being lame. Get yours.
1: Message deleted.
34: I'm so dead. Listen, we've talked about this a lot on the show. I am very vocal about it. If you are insecure about adding things to the bedroom, I am saying prayers for your wife. It's also like this weird, like whenever I talk about it, people, even in our building, somebody came up and was like, oh, so your husband doesn't do it enough for you? And I'm like,
32: said that to you?
34: Yes. Yes, man. It's crazy, that mentality, to me, because like, so you're telling me in all of the years you've been with your partner that just the
32: thought of
34: the
32: you.
34: The thrusting only is what's making it work, huh? Okie dokie. Let's have a sidebar conversation about that and the percentage of women who actually come.
32: Okay.
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3: Good-looking ride for you through town now. A little bit of congestion hanging out on Augusta Road southbound, getting towards town, slowing down, getting past Market Boulevard, down towards I-95. Also taking a look at delays in town on I-516 eastbound, slowing down, passing Veterans Parkway towards Abercorn Street. Also keeping an eye this morning over on congestion up towards Pritchardville, South Carolina. Highway 46 eastbound, slowing down, nearing Okotie Highway. Another traffic update in minutes. I'm Zach Grizzle.
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33: Yesterday turned into quite the adventure over at my house, Audrey, because my wife decided that she was on a mission. And I understand why she is on a mission, because we think that we've got a leak somewhere. And we don't know if it's inside, we don't know if it's outside. Now, the good news is we did pinpoint it, and the leak appears to be outside of the house. Now, my wife's brother is a plumber, and so that's actually super handy to have, because she has been determined to figure out where this leak is. And let me tell you why she was so determined. We got our water bill for this month. How much do you suppose it is, Audrey?
34: It's going to be like $1,000.
33: No. It's almost $2,000.
34: Oh!
33: $1,960. And I went, what on earth is going on? Now, we've had high water bills in the past, but we've attributed it to, we had to like drain the pool one time and fill it up and stuff like that, where you go, okay, this is crazy.
34: Yeah, but I mean,
33: $2,000 water bill is insane.
34: That is something that would put me in financial ruin.
33: It's a disaster.
34: A surprise $2,000 water bill.
33: Keep in mind, this is right after I just had to replace two AC units. Was that 2 weeks ago?
34: Oh my God,
33: And the pool filter also just blew up. So that's, that was like a $30,000 day. That was super fun. But this, I'm going, okay, this is costing us, thousands of dollars a month. And we're sitting there looking at it, and like her brother walks us through the process of like going outside, finding the water meter, and then you turn off different valves at different times to try to pinpoint, is it something inside, is it outside? And again, inside would of course be worse. Outside, we can deal with it, but it's something we think with like the irrigation system or some pipe underground is leaking. But we're sitting there.
34: How do you fix that?
33: Looking. So there's companies that can come out and they actually like shoot gas into the water lines and it'll pinpoint exactly where the leak is. So you don't have to basically just like rip up your entire yard.
34: Right.
33: So we're sitting here looking at this water meter and I'm on FaceTime with my brother-in-law and he's like, look at how fast that thing is spinning. And he started to do the math on it. And it is insane how much water we are using every single month. So
34: just for clarification, this is something that you just noticed or has this been creeping up?
33: The water bill has always been pretty high. But, you know, we've got irrigation in different parts of the yard and stuff like that.
34: But did this start because remember when your wife went to go like call the water company and they were like, hold on, like your water bill is absolutely insane.
33: She did that after we got this bill. And so that's why she was so determined to try to track this thing down.
34: Got it.
33: And yesterday we finally had some time where we're like, all right, let's try to figure this thing out.
34: Because we can't do another $2,000 bill.
33: So basically this leak is draining 3.3 gallons per minute continuously. That's about 200 gallons an hour. That's 4,800 gallons a day. Is what this thing is running at.
34: Oh my God. No wonder the Colorado River is depleting. Dave Ferris taking all the damn water.
33: I told my wife that yesterday. I'm like, we're like a data center over here.
34: Well, yes.
33: We are responsible for the drought in the United States.
34: I saw somebody online say the reason why everybody, you women are the reason why everybody is worried about all of the water because all you're doing is asking your ChatGPT why your is itchy.
33: What? Okay, well, thankfully, just a water leak over here. Nothing itchy. But, yeah, I think that we've got it pinpointed. Well, it's not pinpointed yet. We definitely know that there's a major problem. We definitely know that it's outside. Now we just got to get somebody out to try to fix this damn thing.
34: Oh, my God. Well, I hope that they figured that out for you guys because they're going to start boycotting outside of your house.
33: I deserve some protesters at this rate.
34: People are going to be real mad at you, dude.
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5: Looking now over at congestion, making your way towards town on Augusta Road southbound. Slowing down there, getting towards I-95, but picking speed back up once you move past the interstate heading south through Port Wentworth. Also keeping eyes now over on I-516 eastbound. Slowing down there, passing Veterans Parkway towards Abercorn Street. Speaking of delays on Abercorn Street eastbound, slowing down there, passing Ogeechee Road through Georgetown, picking up speed before Veterans Parkway. That's a look at traffic. I'm Zach Grizzle.
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26: Mild and muggy to start off Wednesday morning. There will be a mix of sun and clouds throughout the day and hot temperatures, highs in the low 90s. There will be some scattered showers and thunderstorms mainly after 2 o'clock. A downpour will be possible. And then for this evening, thunderstorm is possible. Lows will be in the mid-70s. That's your forecast. I'm WJCL22 Storm Tracker Meteorologist Jonathan Myers.
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29: So, Audrey, of course, you remember last week when we got that call from Jewel telling us that she had a secret that she wanted to share about her significant other. Things had just gone off the rails hard.
30: So, how am I just now discovering that my boyfriend is gay? And he was dating a man for 6 years behind my back.
31: Go on.
29: No, let's back up just a little bit. Were you and this guy pretty serious?
30: So I went to his hometown bar, and that's where I basically found out, because the bartender was like, I knew that he was, you know, like a piece of crap, because like he was bringing you around while he was seeing someone. And I was like, excuse me, what?
29: The bartender blew up his spot?
30: Yeah.
29: Whoa.
30: Yeah.
29: All right. So pretty bold move. Oof. There to, one, be in a relationship with a dude, if you're a guy.
31: Right.
29: Behind some girl's back that you're dating.
31: Well, it's hang on. I think we need to reframe this, actually.
29: Yeah.
31: He was in a relationship with a man and seeing a woman behind that man's back.
29: Fair. He took that girl, his side piece, if you will, to his hometown bar, where apparently he hangs out with his longtime boyfriend all of the time.
31: Mm-hmm.
29: Well, somebody called in and had a take on Jewel.
32: You know, I think it's really funny. I just heard one of your callers calling about their secrets, that they just found out that their boyfriend secretly was dating a man, that he was gay. I mean, how stupid are you that you couldn't figure out and was gay? What? I mean, I just figured out that my boyfriend's an asshole and I'm breaking up with him. I guess, really? Oh my gosh, you must be stupid, girl. Good luck with you. Better scan a, do a background check before you start dating again. All the best. My goodness.
33: Message deleted.
29: Little harsh, but here's the thing that I've learned about liars. are very good at it.
31: And there's a lot of people on the down low.
29: Yeah.
31: And, you know, I think that whenever you're having to live a private life where you're pretending or you're cosplaying to be heterosexual, you get really good at it. So, you know, I don't necessarily really agree with that take at all. But the more I think about the scenario and getting back into a relationship after being in one for 12 years with a guy, you know, I think for her to start back off as the accidental side piece is... Whoa.
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25: This is Lydia Blackstone with the WJCL 22 News Team. The Republican special primary election in South Carolina for the late Lindsey Graham Senate seat is just days away, but early voting begins this morning. The winner will compete against Democratic nominee Annie Andrews in November. Right now, polling shows Darlene Graham with a double-digit lead. 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
1: 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Much better. 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

voices in my head keep on telling me I'm cursed. 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We're all gonna die, but first things first, I'ma take the world with me when they put me in the dirt. The

Famous Rock Station, Rock 106.1. It's Holly in studio. Thanks for spending your Wednesday morning with us. Lots on the way, including how you can win tickets to see Ghost Too Big to Rig. But first, Screen Day on right now, Savannah's Rock Station, Rock 106.1.

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Catch Jaguars senior reporter JP Shadrick and former Jaguars defensive lineman Jeff Lagerman. 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That first regular season game, Sunday, September 13th, you don't want to miss it. 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

Last week, Avenged Sevenfold officially kicked off their summer tour with Good Charlotte. 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

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It's coming up right after this here on Savannah's Rock Station, Rock 106.1. That's the first three songs of your lunch hour. We're playing some new metal favorites, plus deep cuts and live cuts from Static X, Linkin Park, and Skindred, all on the way. But first, do the stank on now. It's Rock 106.1.

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Breaking Benjamin on the road this fall, headed to Ameris Bank Amphitheater October 17th with Chevelle and Starset. They're on now. It's Breaking Benjamin, Savannah's Rock Station. 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
0: So, Korn? Limp Bizkit? Slipknot even?
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12: For the afternoon, hot and humid, highs in the low 90s. There is a chance for some showers and thunderstorms. A downpour will be possible. This evening could see a shower or thunderstorm, otherwise muggy, lows in the mid-70s. And we'll continue seeing that chance for scattered showers and thunderstorms on Thursday with highs near 90. That's your forecast. I'm WJCL22 Storm Tracker meteorologist Jonathan Myers.
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3: 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The Republican special primary election in South Carolina for the late Lindsey Graham Senate seat is just days away, but early voting begins this morning. The winner will compete against Democratic nominee Annie Andrews in November. Right now, polling shows Darlene Graham with a double-digit lead. 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

Jacksonville Jaguars are gearing up for the next NFL season, and Rock 106.1 is your brand new home of the Jags. 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The next Jags HQ airs tomorrow night at 7. Catch Jaguars senior reporter J.P. Shadrick and former Jaguars defensive lineman Jeff Loggeman. They give you the front row seat inside scoop to the inner workings of the front office. That first regular season game is Sunday, September 13th against the Cleveland Browns. We've got it covered all right here on Savannah's Rock Station. 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

Welcome, welcome, my friends, to another edition of The Marshall Show on this beautiful Wednesday, August the 5th. On the show today, we'll get some Marshall's music news, touch upon our dumbass of the day. Bijan Robinson of the Falcons got paid, and MySpace apparently is on its way back. But let's go ahead and kick off your afternoon now with the Architects. This is Savannah's Rock Station. We are Rock 106.1.

It's Rock 106.1, Savannah's Rock Station. And congratulations to Bijan Robinson of the Atlanta Falcons. Boy, did he just get paid. Now, last year, he led the NFL in scrimmage yards with almost 2,300 of them. Now, he is the highest paid running back in NFL history. He just signed a 3-year extension worth up to $75 million. 51 of that is guaranteed cash. Now, he's on average the highest paid running back in the NFL, making $22.25 million per year, which is about $2 million more than Saquon Barkley. As we get shined down now, it's Savannah's Rock Station, Rock 106.1.

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0: So, Korn? Limp Bizkit? Slipknot even?
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16: For the afternoon, hot and humid, highs in the low 90s. There is a chance for some showers and thunderstorms. A downpour will be possible. This evening could see a shower or thunderstorm, otherwise muggy, lows in the mid-70s. And we'll continue seeing that chance for scattered showers and thunderstorms on Thursday with highs near 90. That's your forecast. I'm WJCL 22 Storm Tracker meteorologist Jonathan Myers.
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0: Now.

over the weekend, they open up the brand new ViStar Pavilion, and we have to wait 3 agonizing long months before we get our true first rock and roll show there with Motionless in White coming to the ViStar Pavilion in Port Wentworth. Now, you can get the details and links and all the good stuff if you want to buy your tickets right now, but we'll have a chance for you to win more tickets to that show coming up here closer to the end of the month as we get to break Benjamin now. It's their latest Something Wicked, Rock 106.1.

So kicking off tomorrow through Sunday is the third annual Wexford Irish Music Festival at the Wexford Irish Pub. It's the spot that took over the Wild Wing right off of Ellis Square there in downtown Savannah. That place has insanely underrated food. Actually, it's really, really delicious. Highly suggest you get out there and support them. The third annual Wexford Irish Music Fest kicks off tomorrow. It's Rock 106.1 as we get stained.

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7: This is Lydia Blackstone with the WJCL 22 News Team. The Republican special primary election in South Carolina for the late Lindsey Graham Senate seat is just days away, but early voting begins this morning. The winner will compete against Democratic nominee Annie Andrews in November. Right now, polling shows Darlene Graham with a double-digit lead. 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

I know school is getting back in session, but I'm sure people are still fitting in some road trips and trying to find a way to get in a little vacay time before the fall truly hits. 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

Avenged Sevenfold currently out on tour with Good Charlotte of all bands, but they are going to be coming sort of close to us. They're going to be playing up in Charlotte coming up next Sunday on the 16th. I'm going up there to see the show. Can't wait to see those guys live. I love that band. As we get to STP now, it's Rock 106.1.

Coming up this Friday, Nirvani, a Nirvana tribute experience, is playing Victory North Savannah. 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
3: Keeping an eye on a little bit of congestion we're seeing in certain spots, including over on Augusta Road northbound. You're slowing down there a tad bit as you pass Jimmy DeLoach Parkway up towards I-95, and also keeping eyes on congestion over on Highway 80 westbound. That's Louisville Road. Tap on the brakes there, getting past Dean's Forest Road over towards I-95. Picking up speed, though, getting past the interstate, moving westbound through Pooler. Another traffic update in minutes. I'm Zach Grizzle.
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So for all my pumpkin spice latte basic bitches out there, it is officially announced Starbucks is returning the fall menu on August the 25th. They're also including an iced pumpkin cream shaken espresso. I'm not saying you guys have to be excited about this stuff. I'm just saying if you don't, you're a terrible person and I don't want to know you. Let's get to Beartooth. It's Rock 106.1.

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4: A little bit of congestion as you're making your way northbound through Port Wentworth on Augusta Road. You're slowing down there a little bit before I-95, and then those delays lingering on as you move past the interstate up towards Market Boulevard. Also keeping an eye on congestion over on I-16 westbound, slowing down a tad bit, getting over towards Dean Forest Road. That's off of exit 160. Picking up speed, though, as you're making your way past I-95 at exit 157 through Pooler. Another traffic update in minutes. I'm Zach Grizzle.
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So in case you missed the news, the Jacksonville Jaguars have a new home, and it's right here on Rock 106.1. And every Thursday now at 7 p.m., we'll be playing Jags HQ. Jaguar senior reporter J.P. Shadrick and former defensive lineman of the Jags, Jeff Legman, are going to give everyone a front row seat of the inner workings of this team, especially with training camp going on. They'll have all the latest updates. Make sure to check it out. And, of course, all the preseason, regular season, and postseason games of the Jags all right here on Rock 106.1 as we get to the Chili Peppers. Come to

It's Rock 106.1, Savannah's Rock Station. What's up, guys? Marshall here with you. Breaking Benjamin, Metallica, and some Rage Against the Machine on the way as we get to Architects now. It's Rock 106.1.

It's Rock 106.1, Savannah's rock station, and I am aggressively old, but the majority of my time on this planet, I've been on some sort of social media. I remember I first started off with MySpace, and then Twitter, when it was called that, and then Facebook, and all the good stuff, man. But apparently, MySpace is apparently relaunching their social media platform. Now, Chris and Tim Vanderhook, the current owners of MySpace, plan on helping refresh the app and regain user interest. I remember when people's top eights were the absolute live all be all of social media. You used to like put in your top eight friends on your Facebook profile, just let everyone know where they stood in your social hierarchy. God, I want to do that again. I want everyone to know. As we get to Rage Against the Machine, it's Rock 106.1.

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Now you do what they told you. Now you do what they told you. Now you do what they told you.

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4: Keeping eyes now on congestion as you're making your way north on Augusta Road, leaving Port Wentworth. You're slowing down there, getting past Jimmy DeLoach Parkway up towards I-95. Those delays lingering on up towards Market Boulevard. Also keeping an eye now on heavy delays over on Abercorn Street westbound. Slowing down there, getting past the Little Ogeechee River, passing Veterans Parkway, picking up a little bit of speed through Georgetown over towards King George Boulevard. Another traffic update in minutes. I'm Zach Grizzle.
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It's Rock 106.1, Savannah's Rock Station. Let's get into our dumbass of the day, where a 42-year-old guy named Aiden Smith left a Walmart just a couple weeks ago with 27 packs of baseball cards hidden in his clothing. He didn't pay for them, and he got caught. Now, he wasn't just a lifelong baseball fan. He's the head priest of a cathedral in downtown Pittsburgh. Now, this wasn't just a one-time thing. Apparently, Walmart has noticed that they had five straight days of people stealing baseball cards from them, worth about $1,100. Now, the church is investigating the situation as well, but, you know, even priests are stealing nowadays. That's how well things are going as we go to Tool now. It's Rock 106.1.

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4: Keeping an eye on delays as you're leaving town up through Port Wentworth on Augusta Road northbound, slowing down there a tad bit, getting past Jimmy DeLoach Parkway up towards I-95. Those delays lingering on up towards Market Boulevard. Also keeping an eye over on I-16 westbound, slowing down there a tad bit, passing Chatham Parkway at exit 162 over towards I-95, exit 157, starting to pick up moving west from there. Another traffic update in minutes. I'm Zach Grizzle.
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We are Rock 106.1 as we get into brand new rock from ashes to new. 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

Let's talk about Linkin Park and their new movie called Unshatter. We'll tell you all about it with some Marshall's Music News 10 minutes from now as we go to Autumn Kings.

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It's Rock 106.1, Savannah's Rock Station, and Linkin Park is officially back with a movie this time. Linkin Park Unshatter will be hitting worldwide cinemas beginning September the 30th. It's going to take you on a behind-the-scenes look of Linkin Park's emotional comeback, adding in Emily and the recording of their last album. It should be a rather cool look at a band who has gone from our lives for such a long time. Once again, Linkin Park Unshatter.

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0: So, Korn? Limp Bizkit? 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
3: Heads up now towards Windward. Currently keeping an eye on a crash over on Abercorn Street northbound, getting past Heroes Way. Also keeping an eye on some delays on I-16 westbound. You're tapping the brakes there a little bit past Dean Forest Road over towards I-95, exit 157. Picking up speed as you continue westbound through Pooler. And then delays on Augusta Road northbound, slowing down a tad bit, getting past Jimmy DeLoach Parkway up towards I-95. That's a look at traffic. I'm Zach Rizzle.
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4: Heads up now towards Windward. Currently keeping an eye on a crash over on Abercorn Street northbound, getting past Heroes Way. Also keeping an eye on some delays on I-16 westbound. You're tapping the brakes there a little bit past Dean Forest Road over towards I-95, exit 157. Picking up speed as you continue westbound through Pooler. And then delays on Augusta Road northbound, slowing down a tad bit, getting past Jimmy DeLoach Parkway up towards I-95. That's a look at traffic. I'm Zach Rizzle.
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Hope you guys have a great rest of your evening, leaving you a shine down on Savannah's Rock Station. 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

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What's up, Hilton Head Island? 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
0: So, Korn? 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
12: For the afternoon, hot and humid, highs in the low 90s. There is a chance for some showers and thunderstorms. A downpour will be possible. This evening could see a shower or thunderstorm, otherwise muggy, lows in the mid-70s. And we'll continue seeing that chance for scattered showers and thunderstorms on Thursday with highs near 90. That's your forecast. I'm WJCL22 Storm Tracker meteorologist Jonathan Myers.
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16: I'm Emma Hamilton with the WJCL 22 News team. Memorial Health officials have confirmed a patient has tested positive for the West Nile virus. Officials say mosquitoes test positive for West Nile often, but humans rarely do. Early voting is underway for South Carolina's special election. This is to fill the late Senator Lindsey Graham's spot on the November ballot. Early voting ends Friday. The election is next Tuesday, August 11th. and one of Georgia's oldest public schools is looking to reconnect with generations of former students. The Massey Heritage Center is asking anyone to share whatever they can as they want to preserve as many memories as possible. Those headlines and more are coming up on WJCL 22 News tonight.
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